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2: Hello, my name is Elder Price, and I would like to share with you the most amazing book.
3: 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It's a book about America a long, long time ago.
2: It has so many awesome parts, you simply won't believe how much this book can change your life.
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0: Hello. 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And can I leave this book with you for you to just peruse?
1: Hello.
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14: The top stories this hour. Three members of the same family have died after getting into trouble in the sea in West Sussex. The bodies of a man, woman and teenage girl were pulled from the water at Shoreham after a major search operation was put in place yesterday. A younger girl's in a critical condition in hospital. Chief Superintendent James Collis is from Sussex Police.
15: I know this incident will have had a profound effect on the community and inquiries are ongoing to understand the full details. At this point, we believe all four entered the water from the land for a swim and sadly got into difficulty.
14: Opening statements are underway in a trial which could cost Mark Zuckerberg more than $1 trillion. Four American states accuse Facebook and Instagram of deliberately making their sites addictive to children. Their parent company Meta denies this, insisting safeguards are in place. Andy Burnham has reiterated the UK's support for Ukraine after threats from Moscow. The Kremlin says there will be consequences for British-built drones being used by Kyiv for attacks deep inside Russia. Former presidential adviser to Vladimir Putin, Sergei Markov, says it will backfire.
16: Believe me, after these sound strikes, Russians only will support Vladimir Putin even more. And they will demand Vladimir Putin, please give them real hitting, give them real response.
14: A man's been arrested on suspicion of murder after a woman was stabbed to death in West London. Another woman was also found with stab wounds when police went to the property in Shepherd's Bush yesterday. Hilary Duff's among the latest to remember actress Hayden Panettiere, who died aged 36. The former Disney star described her as hardworking and effervescent, saying they bonded over finding fame at a young age. And Klarna has revealed its sales have jumped as more stores offer its buy now, pay later option. The financial firm's seen a 27% increase on last year in revenues. From Sky News, I'm AJ Walsh.
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2: 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It used to be one of the biggest airports in the world, and next to it is a town.

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0: drop my kids off at school and head to the SPCA, where I'm greeted by my other kids, all barking and meowing for breakfast and a belly rub. 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
2: 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Probably 41, 42.
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18: The top stories this hour. A couple and their teenage daughter have died after getting into difficulty off the Sussex coast. Police confirmed emergency services responded to four people getting into trouble in the water in Shoreham yesterday afternoon. A younger girl's in a critical condition in hospital. Our reporter Barnaby Papadopoulos was at the scene.
19: I did speak to somebody here who said that the water was choppy, that the winds were very strong on the beach. It could be that that had something to do with the incident. For now, an investigation will be ongoing. That will come out with some answers to what exactly happened.
18: Their next of kin have been informed. Meta's on trial in California, accused of making Facebook and Instagram addictive for children. Four states claim internal documents show it targeted little kids because younger users were more likely to stay on the platforms. Meta denies the allegations. Former Twitter Vice President Bruce Daisley says Mark Zuckerberg is facing potential damages.
20: A big finding against him here is going to lower the value of the company. It's currently $1.4 trillion. That's the extent of the damages could be here. So big existential threat to Meta as we know it right now.
18: Every rough sleeper in England is being promised accommodation by Christmas. The government's pledging over £100 million with an estimated 4,500 people sleeping rough on a single night. In sport, Rodri admits he wants to feel that excitement again after completing his £65 million move from Manchester City to Barcelona. The Spain midfielder has signed a four-year deal with the Catalan club after helping his country win the World Cup this summer. More than 90% of UK adults used at least one form of online, mobile or telephone banking last year. That's according to UK Finance, which says the proportion increased from 88% in 2024. And Nigella Lawson admits she's a little bit nervous but very excited ahead of appearing on The Great British Bake Off. She's making her debut on the show, replacing Dame Prue Leith as a judge. From Sky News, I'm AJ Walsh.
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0: you seen this? Someone put a video of your speech online.
1: My speech?
0: People started sharing it, I guess. And now, I mean, Connor is
2: everywhere. Your speech is everywhere. This morning, the Connor Project page, it only had 56 people following.
1: Well, how many does it have now?
2: 4,582.
0: 16,239.
1: I don't understand. What happened?

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1: This is Ruthie Henschel, and let me soundtrack your Sunday morning from 10 here on Magic Musicals, with the best variety of stage and screen and the latest going on from the world of musicals.
2: So, Hitler's on the train, and he's heading for the border. We take out a porter that no one will miss. Now our boy's undercover, he poisons the water.
3: God, that's brilliant. But listen to this. I've designed a new kind of missile. So tiny it's shot from a pen. It's full of airborne sedative, time to effect is relative, but one whiff's enough to floor 10 grown men. We'll shoot him en route, our pursuit will be fruitful, and the Führer is out cold.
4: But what the hell happens then?
3: So, Hitler's on the train and he's feeling kind of tired. He's drugged in a fog like a mental abyss.
4: Mein Kampf have been stolen!
3: We'll trade them for Poland!
4: God, that's brilliant! But listen to this!
3: But I haven't got to the exploding socks yet.
2: You've had a verse.
4: I know a lady assassin. She's live.

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18: The top stories this hour. Three people have died after getting into difficulty in the sea at Shoreham in West Sussex. A fourth person who was also pulled out of the water is fighting for her life. A major search operation was put in place when the alarm was raised yesterday afternoon. Chief Superintendent James Collis of Sussex Police has given this update.
19: Three people, a man, a woman and a teenage girl, were sadly confirmed deceased. A younger girl has been taken to hospital and is in critical condition. We can confirm all four people were from the same family.
18: The next of kin have been informed. A trial over the impact of social media on children has started, and it could lead to a huge financial penalty for Meta, as much as $1.4 trillion. Four US states accuse the company of putting profits before young people's safety on Facebook and Instagram. The number of adults contacting the NSPCC helpline with concerns about a child experiencing domestic abuse is at its highest since records began. In the year to this March, the charity says over 8,400 welfare contacts were made. Tiana Chiduku is from the charity.
20: We know that domestic abuse can have a lasting, harmful effect on a child's well-being, with the repercussions extending well into the future. Today, we want to remind all adults that our helpline is here for them if they have any concerns about a child or young person experiencing domestic abuse.
18: The Lib Dems are calling for the UK to join the EU's Migration and Asylum Pact to give powers to send back small boat arrivals. The party says it would allow Britain to return migrants to the first European Union country they entered. Every rough sleeper in England will be promised accommodation by Christmas. The scheme follows the COVID model when thousands were moved into emergency accommodation. And Oscar winner Olivia Colman is joining the cast of Only Murders in the Building. The sixth series is moving the action to London for the first time. From Sky News, I'm AJ Walsh.
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2: 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Madness takes its toll. But listen closely.
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19: The top stories this hour. A couple and their teenage daughter have died after getting into difficulty off the Sussex coast. Emergency services were called to four people getting into trouble in the water in Shoreham yesterday afternoon. A younger girl's in a critical condition in hospital. A trial over the impact of social media on children has started, and it could lead to a huge financial penalty for Meta. Four US states accuse the company of putting profits before young people's safety on Facebook and Instagram. Meta says it spent years protecting teenagers. Erin Popolo's daughter took her own life after suffering from cyberbullying.
20: I hold Emmy in my heart every single second of every single day. I fight for my daughter Kaylee,
13: who is now raising my grandson, Kai, without the aunt that he deserved. And I fight for every family that has been shattered by Meta, those who choose profits over people.
19: Andy Burnham has pledged to work to get everyone in for Christmas as he continues in his bid to end rough sleeping. The Prime Minister is attempting a repeat of efforts during the COVID pandemic when thousands were taken off the streets. Reports of anti-Muslim hate in London in the first half of the year has surpassed the total count for 2023. 1,031 reports were made by the end of June. The organisation Tell Mama has branded the figures alarming. Iman Atta is from the group.
20: We're not surprised, we're not shocked. We're just concerned because you would expect people not to be targeted because of who they are. People feel that there's a heightened level of insecurity, heightened level of anxiety, fear for their safety. We see that in reports that we get on a daily basis.
19: ZZ Top musician Frank Beard has died at the age of 77. The band, which formed in Texas in 1969, shared an online tribute to their great friend and collaborator. And more than 90% of UK adults use at least one form of online, mobile or telephone banking last year. That's an increase from 88% in 2024. Mobile is still the preferred option. From Sky News, I'm AJ Walsh.
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20: The top stories this hour. Three members of the same family have died after getting into trouble in the sea in West Sussex. The bodies of a man, woman and teenage girl were pulled from the water at Shoreham after a major search operation was put in place yesterday afternoon. A younger girl's in a critical condition in hospital. Chief Superintendent James Collis is from Sussex Police.
21: I know this incident will have had a profound effect on the community and inquiries are ongoing to understand the full details. At this point, we believe all four entered the water from the land for a swim and sadly got into difficulty.
20: A trial is underway in the US accusing Meta of deliberately making Facebook and Instagram addictive to children. Four American states are seeking billions of dollars in damages, as well as big changes to how the tech giant runs its platforms. Meta is arguing that it works tirelessly to keep young people safe. The Queen's spoken about an emotional visit to a cancer support centre days before the King's diagnosis was made public.
16: That was quite difficult. I almost said something, but you know, I felt that it wasn't the time to say. Looked at everybody who was suffering and all the relations, and I think it made me realise even more how important these places were.
20: Camilla, who's been the president of Maggie since 2008, visited in January 2024. She says she was longing to let it out, but obviously couldn't. His Majesty is still receiving treatment for an undisclosed form of the disease. Every Rough sleeper in England's being promised accommodation by Christmas. The government's pledging over £100 million with an estimated 4,500 people sleeping rough on a single night. And the ZZ Top drummer Frank Beard has died at the age of 77 while in hospice care at his ranch in Texas. The band he was part of for six decades say they'll keep on keeping on as he had wished. The rock trio sold more than 50 million records and had six singles that reached number one. Sunny spells and scattered showers today. Heavy showers in the north, drier in the south. Highs are 24. That's the latest. I'm Maria Greenwood.
17: Good morning. This is Magic Musicals Breakfast for your Wednesday. It's Jen Thomas here playing the best variety of stage and screen, kicking off with some cabaret.

I remember how she turned to me and said, what good is sitting all alone in your room? 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

0: boys and dolls, a bushel and a peck. This is Magic Musicals Breakfast. It's Jen Thomas here playing the best variety of stage and screen. We've made it to the middle of the week, kicking things off with some cabaret. Make sure that you're listening Sunday morning because we've got one of the stars of the show right here, Ruthie Henschel, who's just written an autobiography called The Showgirl and the Prince. She will be here Sunday morning from 10. She's got news and the casting for the West End transfer of Into the Woods, as well as the newest Sally Bowles and the MC joining the Kit Kat Club in Cabaret. So this Sunday, 10 a.m, do not miss it. Time now for some Maybe Happy Ending.
1: 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No tears, no regret, no broken heart.

Bringing some sunshine to your Wednesday. Get up, stand up and jam in on Magic Musicals Breakfast. It's Jen Thomas here. Have you actually had some rain? I don't want to jinx it, but I had some rain yesterday and I'm at that age where I'm thinking the garden will love it. I'm playing the best variety of stage and screen for you. Something cheeky on the way from Cats plus a tune from Dreamgirls you'll want to belt out.

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now, but then my cavity's not there. He's outwardly respectable. I know he cheats at cards.

Hope you had a tea or coffee to warm up those vocal cords to belt out that one. Dream Girls and Listen on Magic Musicals Breakfast with me, Gem, playing the best variety of stage and screen. And before that, some Cats with McCavity. That is a show that I will never get sick of. It is just fantastic. Now, plenty of rumours swirling about whether or not this next one will be coming over to the West End. This is Hedwig and the Angry Inch and Wig in a Box.

0: So there had been rumours that that would be coming over a few years ago, but then COVID and lockdown happened, so it got scrapped. But fingers crossed we will get to see that eventually. The costumes and the staging are incredible. There's Hedwig and the Angry Inch and Wig in a Box. This is Magic Musicals Breakfast. I'm Jen Thomas, playing the best variety of stage and screen. Now we've made it to Wednesday. Looking ahead to the weekend, how good would yours be if you had £650k in the bank? That's right, we have got life-changing cash to be won. £650,000 could be all yours by Friday. Our latest winner, Craig, couldn't believe his luck last week when he picked up the phone and won the cash. 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

0: Gorgeous Phantom and the music of the night on Magic Musicals Breakfast with me, Jen, playing the best variety of stage and screen to start your Wednesday. Maybe you're about to open the laptop, have an early start. Perhaps you're just enjoying some peace and quiet while everyone else is still in bed. If you can spare 20 minutes, I've got some amazing tunes lined up, including some Dear Evan Hansen, plus something from a Disney favourite, which is coming to the West End. Magic Musical.
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18: The top stories this hour. A couple and their teenage daughter have died after getting into difficulty in the sea at Shoreham off the Sussex coast. A younger girl who was also pulled from the water is fighting for her life. A major search operation was put in place when the alarm was raised yesterday afternoon. Chief Superintendent James Collis of Sussex Police has given this update.
19: Three people, a man, a woman and a teenage girl, were sadly confirmed deceased. A younger girl has been taken to hospital and is in critical condition. We can confirm all four people were from the same family.
18: The Prime Minister hopes to help rough sleepers in England get into accommodation by Christmas. Andy Burnham wants to repeat the efforts last seen during the COVID-19 pandemic when homeless people were moved to emergency accommodation. Shelters calling it a game changer. The Queen's revealed visiting a cancer centre just days before the King's diagnosis was quite difficult. Her Majesty, who's been the president of Maggie since 2008, went to the unit in January 2024. A few days later, Charles announced he had an undisclosed form of the disease, which he's still receiving treatment for. Camilla says the visit gave her a new perspective.
20: I was just longing to let it out, but obviously I couldn't, you know, I didn't want to pry too deeply, yeah. But, you know, normally when I went in, I was just talking to them, but I don't know, I felt it was much more deep.
18: A trial is underway in the US accusing Meta of deliberately making Facebook and Instagram addictive to children. Four American states are seeking billions of dollars in damages as well as fundamental changes to how the tech giant runs its platforms. Meta's arguing it works tirelessly to keep young people safe. And London's ultra-low emission zone has been linked to improved lung health in children. The Mayor of London says it was a tough decision to bring in the change, but he wanted to take action on health. Sunny spells and scattered showers today. Heavy showers in the north, drier in the south. Highs are 24. That's the latest. I'm Maria Greenwood.
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0: Beautiful Oliver, as long as he needs me on Magic Musicals Breakfast. It's Jen Thomas here playing the best variety of stage and screen. And before that, High School Musical, We're All in This Together. That is coming to the West End. And I saw a video on social media yesterday where the original Coach Bolton actor popped by to surprise all of the cast. That was Bart Johnson, who played the role in the film. So you've got Jason Donovan, who's going to be playing the role in Manchester, and then Harry Judd from Fly playing it in the West End. It looks like it's going to be amazing. Time now for the little big things. This is Miles and Miles.
1: Christchurch Harbour, all ready to roam. Your mum has got her heels on. You're asking to go home. Screaming, fighting, battling the noise. Such excitement.

They're brilliant, beautiful, and you've got a friend on Magic Musicals Breakfast Wednesday morning. My name's Jen Thomas. We've made it to the middle of the week. I hope you're having a good one so far. Now, once we get to 9 o'clock, we will start the No Repeat Workday. So as well as playing the best variety of stage and screen, we promise you won't hear the same song twice all the way through. Between 9 and 5, you can put us on and leave us on, whether you're listening on the app, smart speaker, you're listening on the radio. There will be so many amazing tunes for you to sing along to. It'll make your day go that little bit quicker. You can serenade your colleagues, or you can just have a kitchen disco with all of this amazing variety. On the way, one of the first shows I ever went to see at some Starlight Express.

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such a fantastic show. I remember going to see that when I was little and just being absolutely wowed by it, falling in love with musical theatre. That is Starlight Express, Light at the End of the Tunnel. No idea how they can sing on skates. I can't even sing standing still, let's be honest, or sitting down. I've got plenty more where that came from, playing the best variety of stage and screen for you, including this from Jekyll and Hyde. This is Someone Like You.

0: The brilliant Jekyll and Hyde and Someone Like You on Magic Musicals Breakfast. It's Jen Thomas here. Mentioned earlier, we've got the No Repeat Workday that starts from 9. We also have our incredible Showstoppers. So 5:30 every hour between 9 and 5, as well as not hearing the same song twice, we will pick out a standout tune. So they get the standing ovation. They get stuck in your head. 5:30 every hour between 9 and 5. And then from 8, we have 2 hours of back-to-back Showstoppers for you to enjoy as we're winding down the day with all of this incredible music. On the way, I'll get you some Sweet Charity plus some Kiki Boots.
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3: 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Only on

0: Now, you just know the costume department had the best time with that one. That is their Cher show. And if I could turn back time here on Magic Musicals Breakfast, it's Jen Thomas here for your Wednesday morning. Go and get yourself a tea or coffee. Just take a moment for yourself before the day gets started, before you have to open the laptop or head to the office. If you can spare 20 minutes, I have got two of the catchiest songs ever, in my opinion, on the way from Hairspray and Oklahoma.
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17: The top stories this hour. Three members of the same family have died after getting into trouble in the sea in West Sussex. The bodies of a man, woman and teenage girl were pulled from the water at Shoreham after a major search operation was put in place yesterday afternoon. A younger girl's in a critical condition in hospital. Chief Superintendent James Collis is from Sussex Police.
18: We believe all four entered the water for a swim and sadly got into difficulty. Our partners have completed an extensive search of the water and we are not searching for anyone else.
17: The rate to which prices are rising hit 2.9% in July, the fastest pace in 4 months. Data from the Office for National Statistics shows that's up from June's figure of 2.6%. Experts say a surge in energy bills because of the Middle East conflict is largely behind the rise. The Queen spoke about an emotional visit to a cancer support centre days before the King's diagnosis was made public.
19: That was quite difficult. I almost said something, but you know, I felt that it wasn't the time to say. Looked at everybody who was suffering and all the relations, and I think it made me realise even more how important these places were.
17: Camilla, who's been the president of Maggie since 2008, visited in January 2024. She says she was longing to let it out, but obviously couldn't. His Majesty is still receiving treatment for an undisclosed form of the disease. Every rough sleeper in England is being promised help to get accommodation by Christmas. The government's pledging over £100 million, but there's no defined duration as to how long local authorities might be expected to take people in for. And the famous Harland and Wolff cranes in Belfast will undergo a £3.1 million renovation after more than 20 years of disuse. Known as Samson and Goliath, their owners, Navanta UK, say they'll be at their busiest for many years. Sunny spells and scattered showers today. Heavy showers in the north, drier in the south. Highs are 24. That's the latest. I'm Maria Greenwood.
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16: 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Like this.

Sunday in the Park with George. That is Sunday here on Magic Musicals Breakfast, even though it's Wednesday. My name's Jen Thomas, playing the best variety of stage and screen. Of course, we had the sad news that Ariana Grande has had to step back from that performance, but we will still get Jonathan Bailey, and it's great that she is putting herself and her health first, of course. Still to come, I will get you something from Tina after this beautiful one from Bombay Dreams. This is The Journey Home.

is one of those songs that makes me feel like I can do anything. Who needs three coffees when you can have tunes like that from Tina, the Tina Turner musical, and What's Love Got to Do With It? You're listening to Magic Musicals Breakfast. My name's Jen Thomas. Before that was Bombay Dreams and The Journey Home. On the way, I've got something from a show which is celebrating a big anniversary, plus some Miss Saigon.

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0: 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And what about me?
1: 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Definitely right. Turnip. You've right. 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So if you'd like to know which HelloFresh ingredient best matches your personality, then you better head to our website.
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13: Wherever you're heading, if you want to share a laugh, the latest, or an actual in-person chat, on the train, you can.

Just stunning. Miss Saigon, the movie in my mind on Magic Musicals Breakfast Wednesday morning. My name's Jen Thomas, playing the best variety of stage and screen. Before that, some Hamilton. And on the 25th of September, we're getting something very special to celebrate 10 years. I can't believe it either. 10 years of Hamilton. It's called Rise Up Hamilton, the anthology. Going to be available as a 7 LP or 5 CD set. You get the original Broadway cast recording. There's then the Hamilton mixtape, which features an all-star cast, some of the biggest stars like Alicia Keys and Usher and more. And you can also get the previously unreleased Hamilton Mega Mix, which was the 10th anniversary performance recorded at the Tony Awards in 2025, plus much, much more. It is amazing. Time now for some Shucked.

0: So much fun. That is Shucked and Independently Owned. This is Magic Musicals Breakfast for your Wednesday morning, playing the best variety of stage and screen with me, Jen. Now, how good would your weekend be if you had hundreds of thousands of pounds in the bank? 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

0: The gorgeous Godspell and Day by Day. This is Magic Musicals Breakfast. I'm Jen Thomas, playing the best variety of stage and screen, moments away from kickstarting the No Repeat Workday, which, if you've not heard it before, means you won't hear the same song twice. 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
8: The top stories this hour. A young girl is fighting for her life in hospital after three of her family members died as a result of getting into difficulty in the sea off West Sussex. The bodies of a man, woman and teenage girl were pulled for the water at Shoreham after a major search operation was put in place yesterday afternoon. Chief Superintendent James Collis is from Sussex Police.
9: Tragically, despite the best efforts of paramedics, three people, a man, a woman and a teenage girl, were sadly confirmed deceased. We can confirm all four people were from the same family and their next of kin have been informed.
8: The Prime Minister hopes to help rough sleepers in England access accommodation by Christmas. Andy Burner wants to repeat the efforts last seen during the COVID-19 pandemic when homeless people were taken in off the streets. Speaking last month, the PM insisted if it worked then, it can work now.
10: We did it then, we can do it now, get the basics right, put a care for people at the heart of everything that we do, and just get this country working as it should again.
8: The Conservatives say the government hasn't explained how the plans will be delivered. Inflation's ticked back up to almost 3%. The July figures thought to be largely down to a rise in energy bills sparked by the Iran war. Official figures showed that retail prices index inflation also rose, which could see train fares in England surge by more than 4% next year. The Queen's admitted it was difficult to keep the King's cancer diagnosis a secret. Camilla's opened up about trying to avoid discussing her husband's treatment before the news went public. And we're getting a chance to name a future storm. The Met Office has invited the public to choose between two favourite Wallace and Gromit characters. The options are Sean after the sheep or his cousin, a lamb called Timmy. You can place your vote on social media. Sunny spells and scattered showers today. Heavy showers in the north, drier in the south. Highs are 24. That's the latest. I'm Maria Greenwood.
0: Good morning, you're listening to Magic Musicals. My name is Chen Thomas, playing the best variety of stage and screen for your Wednesday morning, kickstarting the no-repeat workday with some incredible tunes. Got some Mary Poppins after Sunset Boulevard.

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2: In every job that must be done, there is an element of fun. 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And every task you undertake.

Into the Woods from the original Broadway cast recording. This is Magic Musicals on No Repeat Workday with me, Jen. That is going to be heading to the West End. Have you got your tickets yet? Are you excited? I love that song. I especially love Chris Pine's version in the film. He just looks like he is having the absolute time of his life with that one. Playing the best variety of stage and screen. Now, this next one reminds me of when everybody loves sea shanties over lockdown. This is from The Curious Case of Benjamin Button and the Kraken's Lullaby.

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2: How to get to Hades Town. You have to take the long way down through the underground under cover of night. Laying low, staying out of sight. Ain't no compass, brother. Ain't no map. Just a telephone wire and a railroad track.

Now, if you're on any form of social media, you've probably heard lots of people performing their own cover versions of that one from Hadestown. That is Wait For Me on Magic Musicals. It's Jen Thomas here. That is coming to the cinema in October. Also going to be heading out on tour next year. Have you got your tickets for either of them? I've got some that you definitely need to dance to, from some Saturday Night Fever on the way as our No Repeat Workday continues, plus some Evita.

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0: 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And what about me?
1: 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Definitely right. Turnip. You've right. 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So if you'd like to know which HelloFresh ingredient best matches your personality, then you better head to our website.
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That was Evita and Oh, What a Circus. 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
0: Yes, these are the showstoppers. If you've not heard the show before, then between 9 and 5, as well as promising you won't hear a single repeat with the No Repeat Workday, we play the showstoppers. So half past every hour, we pick a standout tune. The ones that get a standing ovation, they get stuck in your head. Now, in my eyes, Tim Minchin is a musical genius. I love all of the songs that he's written. Matilda is one of the greats. This is When I Grow Up.
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0: perfect first showstopper for Wednesday morning. Matilda, When I Grow Up on Magic Musicals with our no repeat work day, so you won't hear the same song twice all the way through until home time. And we've got a showstopper 5:30 every hour for you. They continue with the lovely Dan next after 10. Got something for The Greatest Showman on the way for you. If you missed it at the weekend, there was a Disney conference where they did a preview, they did some performances, and it has been revealed that that is coming to the Theatre Royal Drury Lane in London, spring 2027. So exciting. Rewrite the Stars next.
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0: Chorus Line to round things off this morning. Were you high kicking your way around the office or the kitchen to that one? This is Magic Musicals Breakfast. My name is Jen Thomas, playing the best variety of stage and screen. Our No Repeat Workday continues next with the lovely Dan. And if you can spare 20 minutes, however your day is looking, I can see he's got some fantastic tunes lined up, including something from Sister Act and one from Cabaret that always gets stuck in my head. I'll be back tomorrow from 6. Have a great day. Magic Musical.
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11: The top stories this hour. A couple and their teenage daughter have died after getting into difficulty in the sea off the Sussex coast yesterday. A younger girl who is part of the same family is in a critical condition in hospital after the incident offshore and by sea. Chief Superintendent James Collis is from Sussex Police.
12: We believe all four entered the water for a swim and sadly got into difficulty. Our partners have completed an extensive search of the water and we are not searching for anyone else.
11: The Prime Minister has promised to give rough sleepers in England a route off the streets by Christmas. Andy Burnham says a £102 million investment will be put towards the project on top of other long-term funding. It's estimated nearly 4,800 people were sleeping rough on a single night in autumn last year. Housing Secretary Angela Rayner says they'll offer a package of support.
13: Once people are in off the streets, we can really engage them and support them at their own pace in getting their lives back on track and hopefully ending their experience of rough sleeping.
11: The Conservatives say the government hasn't explained how the plans will be delivered. The rate at which prices are rising in the UK has jumped to its highest level since March. Inflation rose to 2.9% in July, up from a 15-month low of 2.6% in June. The Chancellor's blamed the Iran war on impacting prices here. A study shows some prostate cancers can be diagnosed without the need for an invasive biopsy. Experts from University College London Hospital say for some men, the disease can be detected through an MRI scan alone with a degree of certainty. And an iconic Belfast landmark is getting a major refurbishment. £3 million is being spent on maintenance and repair work on the two yellow Harland and Wolff cranes based at the shipyard where the Titanic was built. We're told it's to prepare them for a new era of shipbuilding. Sunny spells and scattered showers today. Heavy showers in the north, drier in the south. Highs are 24. That's the latest. I'm Maria Greenwood.
14: Good morning, it's Dan with your midweek musicals marathon. On the way, Cabaret with some cast news for that. Sister Act soon as well. And first, the nation's favourite. Magic musical. It is, of course, The Lion King. And if you're nervous about your GCSE results tomorrow, this one's for you. Hakuna Matata.
15: Hakuna Matata. What a wonderful phrase.

0: Hakuna Matata?
1: Yeah, it's our motto.
0: What's a motto?
2: Martin, what's the matter with you?
1: Those two words will solve all your problems.
2: That's right. Take Pumbaa here. Why, when he was a young warthog.
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0: Each who gives me one, a virgin. You don't.

Joel Grey in Cabaret with Velkommen on Magic Musicals, where you get the best variety of stage and screen. I'm Dan. The London cast of Cabaret at the Kit Kat Club is going to be welcoming new MC and Sally Bowles from the 21st of September, Skylar Astin from the Pitch Perfect movies, and Sarah Hyland, who you might recognise as Hayley from the hilarious Modern Family, both stepping into those roles. And also, they've announced a special performance coming in November for Cabaret's 20th anniversary as well. A lot going on with Cabaret in London at the moment. This is Magic Musicals. Those Jersey boys are on the way in a second. First, though, Pippin has some magic to do.

the show, ladies and gentlemen. Are you ready to have a good time tonight?

setting off on tour and stopping off at the Royal Albert Hall for our Magic at the Musicals event in a month's time. That is those Jersey Boys on Magic Musicals. I'm Dan Morrissey with your No Repeat Workday for Wednesday. That is on right now. It starts at 9, goes right through till 5. And there's no hump in your hump day with the best variety of stage and screen on. 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
1: Sorry, what?
0: The feeling was quite magical when it slapped me on the mouth. It made the local papers, Rare Fish Attacks Boy Scout. It's still my proudest moment, of that I have no doubt. For some were born to follow, but I was born to find trout.
1: Right. New to MI5, are you?
0: No, I've worked here for 6 years.
1: Oh, right.
0: Yes, you're drinking out of my mug.
1: Oh, right.
0: It's up, got a picture of my face on it.
1: Oh, right.
0: Charles Chumley, scientist?
1: Ewan Montague, naval intelligence.
0: I know.
1: Of course you do.

0: 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And the key to invading Sicily is not invading Sicily.
1: Sorry, what?
0: Or at least that's what the enemy is going to think. We're going to convince the Germans that we're headed for somewhere else instead. Sardinia, to be exact.
2: Oh, a misdirection.
0: Exactly.
1: What, so we're going to win this war with a magic trick?
0: How else do we make 100,000 German troops disappear?

0: now, I'll be hearing your proposals. 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What this country needs is a genius plan.
1: What this country needs is a genius...

0: The best variety of stage and screen is on Magic Musicals. I'm Dan Morrissey playing you Francis Raphael and On My Own from Les Mis. If you want to get a card together, it's Francis's birthday at the end of next week. I'm Dan Morrissey, and I think it's about time we had one of these.
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0: 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They're just the biggest moments from the greatest shows and the biggest performers. We also have 2 hours of them every night from 8 o'clock as well. This time round, it is Catherine McPhee playing Jenna in Waitress. This is one of those moments in a story when the character realises that their life hasn't quite gone how they imagined it to be. This is She Used to Be Mine.
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0: Always brings a tear to the eye, that tune, when you see it performed live. Waitress, She Used to Be Mine is your showstopper this hour on Magic Musicals. That show's currently in Llandudno on tour right now. It's the last week of dates for Carrie Hope Fletcher for now. And then next week, from the 24th in Bournemouth at the Pavilion, our very own Lucy Jones is taking over for a couple of weeks as well. Check your local theatre to see who you're getting as Jenna, because they're both doing the switcheroo again in a few weeks' time as well, because Carrie's got her own tour to do in October. I'm Dan Morrissey, playing you the best variety of stage and screen. And now to the movies, as Dwayne The Rock Johnson has just picked up official Disney legend status at the annual Look Ahead conference they hold. Let's celebrate him as Maui in Moana in a second. Also, side note, official legends now include Lin-Manuel Miranda, who wrote the Moana songs, and Hamilton, of course. The Jonas Brothers, stars of Camp Rock, and Anne Hathaway for The Princess Diaries, all officially now Disney legends. So Moana on the way. And then the West End revival of Oliver. It's the best variety of stage and screen, and no repeats whilst you work. Magic musicals.
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2: Consider yourself at home. 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Consider yourself well in

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1: At home?
0: Yes, yes. Consider yourself.
1: One of the family?
0: Oh, I've taken to you. Oh.
1: So strong!
0: It's clear we're going to get along. Consider yourself.
2: Well in!
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0: There isn't a lot. Too spare. Oh, lovely.

0: on City Yourself, one of the family. Welcome to Magic Musicals. I'm Dan Morrissey. Thank you for having us on as the soundtrack to your Wednesday. That was, of course, Oliver, a show in the West End which is welcoming Matt Lucas as their new Fagin from the last week of September through until the beginning of November. Coming up after 11 o'clock, I've got a reminder for you of how you could win £650,000 in just 2 days' time. And give me just 20 minutes, the No Repeat Workday will continue. I'll give you Disney's Hercules, La Cage aux Folles and Dreamgirls.
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10: The top stories this hour. Homelessness charities have welcomed the Prime Minister's promise to offer rough sleepers a route off the streets by Christmas as a strong start. Andy Burnham's committing more than £100 million towards the project, but it's unclear how long the support will last. Shadow Energy Minister Andrew Bowie tells us he wants more clarity.
11: Sir Andy Burnham needs to set out where this money is going to come from and what these routes that he's talking about to end rough sleeping actually are. We'll examine these policies in detail. We'll support them if they're sensible, but it's a very complex issue. And as I say, we want it to be more successful than he was seeking to do the same in Manchester.
10: A girl's fighting for a life in hospital after three of her family members died getting into difficulty off the West Sussex coast. It's thought they'd gone swimming in shore and by sea yesterday afternoon. The number of adults contacting the NSPCC with concerns about a child experiencing domestic abuse is at a record high. The charity says over the past year, its helplines dealt with more than 8,000 contacts of that kind. Operational Service Head for Belfast, Paddy Vince, been reflecting on the figures.
12: I think we've got a bit of a double-edged sword, where it's really worrying that we're seeing this increase for children who are living in a home where there's domestic abuse. But it's also really reassuring that these adults are actually starting to recognise signs and indicators of domestic abuse, and they're willing to speak up.
10: A rise in energy prices saw inflation jump to its highest level since March, with costs pushed up by the Iran war. It rose to 2.9% in July, according to official figures. And Australian tennis player Nick Kyrgios has been provisionally suspended after testing positive for cocaine. He gave a sample at a tournament in Mallorca in June, which showed traces of the banned substance. The former Wimbledon finalist has been banned from tournaments since August the 4th, pending the outcome of a tribunal. Kyrgios says he made a huge mistake and takes full responsibility. Sunny spells and scattered showers today. Heavy showers in the north, drier in the south. Highs are 24. That's the latest. I'm Maria Greenwood.
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0: I won't let you. 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

0: This is Magic Musicals with the London cast recording of Dreamgirls, led by Amber Riley, with One Night Only. A proper powerhouse performance, that one, isn't it? There's a new Broadway production of Dreamgirls due to open this autumn. Sorry, fall. Directed by Camille A. Brown, who recently got Tony nominations for her work on Hell's Kitchen and Gypsy on Broadway. Jennifer Hudson, who played Effie in the movie of Dreamgirls, is executive producing that as well. There's no cast yet. Could still be your moment, but it does sound like it's all in very, very safe hands. Exciting to have it back on stage. I'm Dan, playing you the best variety of stage and screen, and now some more powerful ladies. The Calendar Girls, first. Classic British movie based on the true story of a community united by grief to raise money by creating a naked calendar. It was adapted for the stage with songs by Take That's Gary Barlow, and here is Sunflower.
1: But then again, says who? Greta from Eindhoven came off the line with the same factory fittings as you. OK, she might not have love handles, stretch marks, crow's feet each side of her eye. But Greta, I betcha, has not

started happening. The hairs go up, the little lights appear. Newton had it, Einstein had it, Alexander Graham Bell, and me, each time I get a great idea. The same way Michelangelo looked at the Sistine roof and said, "Know what?

0: Mustang Sally from The Commitments on Magic Musicals. I'm Dan Morrissey, playing you the best variety of stage and screen for your Wednesday. Today and tomorrow in Scotland, the kids go back to school. So if you're listening in Scotland right now, are you already enjoying a little bit of peace and quiet? Do you want some actual silence for a moment, just so you can embrace it all? Hold on, here you go. Oh, that actually is nice, isn't it? Don't worry, everyone else. You'll get your turn as well. Coming up, Aquarius from Hair, the musical. Keep your clothes on if you can. Everybody's talking about Jamie. And at 11:30, another showstopper. We're going to Broadway to Defy Gravity.
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0: Spoiler alert, Jamie manages to get through the wall in his head. Everybody's talking about Jamie on Magic Musicals, and that show's celebrating 10 years of fabulous with a new tour in 2027. I'm Dan. Next, if you start splashing the cash, everyone will be talking about your £650,000 win by the weekend. I'll tell you how that life-changing money can be yours. First, though,
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0: 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There's also 2 hours of Showstoppers like this every night from 8 o'clock as well to wrap up your day. But it's only 11:30, so here come two huge Broadway stars doing what they do best and what they're probably now most famous for. It's Kristen Chenoweth and Idina Menzel as Glinda and Elphaba, respectively, in the original Broadway Wicked. It is Defying Gravity. 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

0: Defying Gravity from the original Broadway Wicked. 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
1: Make me a winner!
0: When I say little, I don't mean it. I mean enormous. £650,000 is an incredible amount of money to win by anybody's book. It is life-changing stuff, and this could all be yours by Friday. Last week, it was Craig that won.
2: Oh, my God. 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
0: 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At that point, we'll pick someone at random and hopefully call you back. 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Top up the coffers a bit. A bit. For your chance to win, text WIN to 61054. Good luck. Next, some inspiration on what to spend your cash on. Perhaps a luxury flying car. It's Chitty Chitty Bang Bang coming up.
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0: 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I'm Dan Morrissey with your no-repeat workday for Wednesday. Coming up as part of that, straight after midday, give me 20 minutes. I'll give you Back to the Future, Grease, and Hello Dolly with Bette Midler.
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9: Top stories this hour. Homelessness charities say they're hopeful the Prime Minister's pledge to offer all rough sleepers in England a place to stay by Christmas is a first step towards long-term change. Andy Burnham's plans will be funded by an investment of over £100 million. Here's Big Issue founder Lord John Bird.
10: This amount of money does open the door to helping to create a situation where you have a government policy which is followed throughout the whole of the life of the government and isn't just kind of done a bit here and done a bit there.
9: The Conservatives say there's no detail on how the scheme will be delivered. A girl remains in a critical condition after three of her family members died getting into difficulty in the sea off West Sussex. The bodies of a man, woman and teenage girl were pulled from the water at Shoreham yesterday. The number of reports of anti-Muslim hate and prejudice in London in the first half of the year has surged past the total annual amount for 2023. 1,031 reports have been made by the end of June. Iman Atta from the charity Tell Mama tells us why she thinks Islamophobic attacks are happening at such a high level.
11: So you've got many tourists that come from different parts of the world. Some of them are from Muslim countries or Middle Eastern countries or other countries where their visible identity is there. That interaction between a perpetrator and a Muslim person that can take place in a touristic area on a bus tends to take place in that opportunistic kind of scenario.
9: Inflation sits almost 3% as experts warn energy bills could reach a three-year high. Experts at Cornwall Insight predict the cap will rise by 4% from October. Nick Kyrgios has been banned from tennis after testing positive for cocaine. The Australian provided a sample during a tournament in Mallorca in June. He says he's made a huge mistake. And British director John Irvin has died. The 86-year-old was behind the miniseries Tinker Tailor Soldier Spy and film Hamburger Hill. Sunny spells and drier in the south with heavy scattered showers in the north and east. Highs are 23. That's the latest. I'm Maria Greenwood.
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Hello, Dolly, on Magic Musicals. Afternoon, I'm Dan Morrissey, playing you the best variety of stage and screen. 9 to 5 here on Magic Musicals. You will not hear the same songs twice, so all of these tunes are unique to your workday today, just to help you power through your to-do list. Now, I told you that I just had a brilliant weekend of shows. Coincidentally, it all worked out really well, timing-wise. I bought tickets for Paddington before Christmas. Loved it. You may have heard me ranting and raving about that yesterday. We also managed to get cheap seats for Oh Mary, which was brilliant, at the Trafalgar Theatre, with Cole Escala, who originally wrote it, came over from Broadway for it. That was great. And on Friday night, I was lucky enough to be hashtag gifted tickets to Beetlejuice, the musical, as well, at the Prince Edward Theatre in Soho. Really enjoyed. Very entertaining. If you're a fan of the original movie, the Tim Burton movie, and you've been a little bit nervous, because, you know, sometimes they change stuff in your favourite things, don't they? All the big classic moments are still there. Don't worry about it. There's loads of nods to the special effects from the movie as well. You know, the statues that Delia Dietz designed, they're all there. Speaking of Delia, Summer Strallen is currently in the show as that role, and she is absolutely brilliant. David Hunter, our very own David Hunter, who you can hear Saturday mornings from 10 here on Magic Musicals, is having a great time unleashing his hidden inner nerd as Adam in this show at the moment as well. And here comes a song from a deceased Miss Argentina, played brilliantly in the West End by Vanessa Aurora Sierra. She's having regrets from the underworld in this one, performed here by Leslie Kritzer in the role on Broadway. But yeah, if you're a fan of Beetlejuice the movie, then the musical is very much living up to all those expectations, with a little bit of panto, with a little bit of fourth wall, and a little bit of Broadway sheen on top. What is not to love? Anyway, here's What I Know Now on Magic Musicals.

The best variety of stage and screen is here on Magic Musicals. I'm Dan, and whilst we've been getting a bit of respite from the heat and humidity this week, there's been a bit of an issue for many this summer. There's some hot stuff from Priscilla, Queen of the Desert, in its place. Some big showbiz names from stage and screen on the way with tunes this Wednesday afternoon as the no-repeat workday continues. Donny Osmond, Imelda Staunton and Michael Ball all delivering belters in a bit. Can you name the shows and musicals they would be in before they come on? Find out if you're right next. And I've got another showstopper for you at 5:30 from Fame.

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0: Michael Ball and Imelda Staunton with the Ballad of Sweeney Todd. 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
0: Showstoppers are really the cream of the crop. 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Big songs like the one you're about to hear. The title song, indeed, from Fame, as seen in London.
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0: At this point, halfway through a Wednesday, I reckon you probably needed a song like that. Fame from Fame, your showstopper this hour on Magic Musicals. I'm Dan Morrissey. There'll be another one of those with Alex at 1:30, and they are hourly on your no-repeat workday. So, the no-repeat workday, let me just talk you through it. It starts every morning at 9 in the Magic Musicals Breakfast Show with lovely Jen. Then I pick up the baton at 10, take you right the way through till lunchtime. Elise is usually here from 1, but she's camping with her family, so Alex is looking after your afternoons on the no-repeat workday. Then it is all wrapped up by Jim in home time between 4 and 5 as well. Between 9 and 5, you will never hear the same song twice. After Jim tonight, as it's Wednesday, you get an hour of sing-along musicals for the end of your hump day, followed by 2 hours of showstoppers like the one you just heard. Stick with us for the best variety of stage and screen. One of the greatest shows ever, celebrating 40 years this year, The Phantom of the Opera is coming up next. And The Temptations' life story, Ain't Too Proud Before One.
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0: My Girl from Ain't Too Proud on Magic Musicals. I'm Dan Morrissey, and that is my last song for you for now. I'll be back tonight over on Magic Radio, our main station, playing you the best variety from the 80s to now on our perfect playlist from 7, celebrating the 20th anniversary of Shakira's Hips Don't Lie, if you fancy a wiggle whilst you're putting the tea on. And Delta Goodrum is picking her favourite songs all this week, and her third choice for her own perfect playlist has gone a bit country tonight. Find out what she's chosen over on Magic Radio later. Next, Alex is here in for Elise for the rest of the afternoon with the best variety of stage and screen. Have a good one.
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12: The top stories this hour. Homelessness charities say they're hopeful the Prime Minister's pledge to offer all rough sleepers in England a place to stay by Christmas is a first step towards long-term change. Andy Burnham's plans will be funded by an investment of over £100 million. Here's Big Issue founder Lord John Bird.
13: This amount of money does open the door to helping to create a situation where you have a government policy which is followed throughout the whole of the life of the government and isn't just kind of done a bit here and done a bit there.
12: The Conservatives say there's no detail on how the scheme will be delivered. A girl's fighting for her life in hospital a day after three of her family members died after getting into difficulty in the coast off West Sussex. It's thought all four went for a swim in Shoreham. The leader of the Liberal Democrats has blamed Brexit for the small boats crisis and is calling for the UK to join an EU pact. Sir Ed Davies says it would allow migrants to be returned to the first EU country they entered. The rate at which prices are rising in the UK has jumped to its highest level since March. Inflation rose to 2.9% in July, up from a 15-month low of 2.6% in June. Chancellor John Healey has said Iran war inflation continues to impact prices here. Business correspondent Paul Kelso explains why the jump was expected.
4: The biggest driving factor in this is energy bills, and people will know that the energy price cap, which Ofgem sets, set in July, it went up about 13%, and that has a direct feed through into domestic bills and price increases.
12: Shadow Chancellor Mel Strides blaming tax rises. And British director John Irvine has died at the age of 86. He was behind the miniseries Tinker Tailor Soldier Spy and film Hamburger Hill. In the space of his career, in which he made more than 30 films, he was nominated for 3 BAFTAs. Sunshine and showers this afternoon, turning thundery in the north, cooler than of late, highs of 24. That's the latest. I'm Shireen Jordan.
0: Well, it's just gone 1 o'clock. On Wednesday, the 19th of August, it's Alex Baker with you, playing you the best variety of stage and screen, and never will you hear the same song twice, because it's the No Repeat Workday, my friend, with a little shop of horrors now.

0: alive.
1: April, I'm engaged. Again. It's so much is happening in so little time.
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0: it's just transportive, isn't it? Over the rainbow from the Wizard of Oz. We're not in Kansas anymore. This is Magic Musicals and the No Repeat Workday, by the way, where we'll never play you the same song twice between the hours of 9 to 5. Inspired by DJing, actually. One of the fundamental rules of DJing, if you're out DJing at a club or a festival or whatever it might be, you never play the same song twice. In fact, if you're really pro, you should get there early and listen to what the DJ before you's been playing, so make sure you don't even play anything that they played either. You know, it's a fundamental rule, you know, and it's the most annoying thing when you've played a tune and someone comes up to you and says, hey, mate, can you play this song? And you're like, oh, I've just played it a minute ago. And they're like, oh, I was outside. Oh, I was in the toilet. Oh, can you play it again? You're like, no, obviously not. So we won't do that to you between the hours of 9 to 5, Monday to Friday. I've got Les Mis, A Little Fall of Rain, coming up for you in a second. Right now, let's do Bridges of Madison County. It All Fades Away.
1: There was something in the desert

0: A Little Fool of Rain. I think that song's just taken on a whole different meaning for the good people of the UK, isn't it? That's all we need right now. It's just a little fool of rain, please. Be our Marius, the clouds in the sky. Hold us. This is Magic Musicals with me, Alex Baker, playing you the best variety of stage and screen. I think we should do some Joseph and the Amazing Technicolor Dreamcoat in a second. What do you reckon? Magic Musicals.
1: Broadway fans, this one's for you. 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
12: 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Sammy went green after. 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
1: That's one of those songs that's massively improved by the choreography and what actually happens on stage. When I listened to Dear Evan Hansen so much before I saw it, and I liked that song, but it definitely wasn't one of my favourites. And then when I actually went and saw the show, oh boy, did it all click into place. I absolutely love it. Another masterpiece from the minds of Persek and Paul.
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1: And boy, oh boy, have I got a showstopper for you next. We do this at 1:30, every hour during the no-repeat workday, a moment to pay tribute to one of the world's great showstoppers. And this song is a song that gets its power from us as the audience knowing something that the protagonists, the characters, don't know. In this case, what Kim and Chris don't know from Miss Saigon. The last night of the world comes just after they've committed themselves to one another. You know, they're in love, they're imagining this incredible, sprawling future together, whilst outside Saigon's about to fall and their time is very much running out. And that's what makes it so powerful. Claude Michel Schönberg, he gives them this huge, soaring love duet. But we understand the tragedy, really, that sits behind every single note, every single lyric. It's just remarkable. From Miss Saigon, this

0: And everybody's hearts break into 1,000 pieces, such as the power of Miss Saigon's The Last Night of the World. What a showstopper for you this hour. During the No Repeat Workday, with me, Alex Baker, in for Elise Evans. Got some flash dance coming up for you in a second, so break out those leg warmers, my friend. A quick reminder as well, every Saturday and Sunday morning, we are joined by West End royalty here on Magic Musicals. On Saturday, it's David Hunter, who's currently starring in Beetlejuice in the West End, who's going to get behind the microphone from 10 a.m. And then on Sundays, the Queen of the West End, the one and only Ruthie Henschel, gets behind the microphone as well. So don't miss David Hunter on Saturdays and Ruthie on Sundays.
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0: One of the most famous musical numbers in history, Lloyd Webber's Cats, of course, and Memory on Magic Musicals, the place where we play you the best variety of stage and screen. It's Alex Baker with you on this Wednesday afternoon, and after the shortest of pauses, I'm going to be back with The Little Mermaid, some Waitress, and a song from one of my favourite musicals ever, Guys and Dolls. Now, the Bridge Theatre production of Guys and Dolls, which took place at the Bridge Theatre, unsurprisingly, was absolutely remarkable. Still, one of my favourite things I have ever seen. The production was out of this world, and I was lucky enough to see Cedric Neill in the role of Nicely Johnson. This is back in 2023. Luckily, it was him that put down the vocal for Sit Down, You're Rockin' the Boat in the 2023 London cast recording. It is one of my favourite renditions of the song ever, and I'm going to play it for you next.
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14: The top stories this hour. A track fault is emerging as a possible cause of the train derailment near Lewes in East Sussex. Investigators say the rear three carriages came off the rails and overturned, leaving 30 people injured. Our reporter Natalia Antoniou has more.
15: Well, early checks of CCTV and black box data suggest the train hit a track irregularity. More than 150 people were on board when the train derailed about a mile north of Lewes. Teams are also looking at whether hot weather and ground movement played a part in the crash.
14: The Prime Minister wants the whole country to get behind his aim of getting every rough sleeper in England off the streets by Christmas. Andy Burnham's promised over £100 million towards the project, but acknowledges it may not be enough.
16: To make this a nationwide initiative as we go into the Christmas period, getting everybody behind it. The government money itself may not fully be enough. So I am saying, putting the call out to community and voluntary organisations, come on, let's get behind this. Let's show what Britain can do when we all pull in the same direction.
14: Homelessness charities have welcomed the move as a strong start, but critics say it lacks detail. A manhunt is underway after two men were found stabbed to death in Glasgow. Police Scotland discovered the victims, who are both in their 50s, in a flat in Partick on Sunday afternoon. We're being warned heavy showers forecast for parts of the UK could lead to flash flooding and travel disruption. It follows weeks of hot weather drying out the ground. The Met Office has issued yellow thunderstorm warnings for parts of Scotland until 9 tonight, for Northern Ireland until midnight, and for Northern England and parts of North Wales they begin at 7. It comes as many areas have seen their first measurable rain today in 2 months. And Stacey Solomons called joining the panel of The Masked Singer UK a dream come true. The 36-year-old will be part of the new Wildcards panel of detectives headed up by Alan Carr. They'll work together to go up against Davina McCall, Mo Gilligan, Maya Jama and Jonathan Ross. Sunshine and showers this afternoon, turning thundery in the north, cooler than of late, highs of 24. That's the latest. I'm Shireen Jordan.
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2: Maybe he's right. Maybe there is something the matter with me. I just don't see how a world that makes such wonderful things could be bad.

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I want to see them dancing, walking around on those, what do you call them? Oh, feet. Flipping your fins, you don't get too far. Legs are required.

Jesse Mueller and the original Broadway cast of Waitress there singing Everything Changes. Ain't that the truth? This is Magic Musicals with me, Alex Baker, in for Elise Evans, playing you the best variety of stage and screen and never playing you the same song between the hours of 9 to 5, Monday to Friday. That's how the no-repeat workday works, my friend. And next up, I've got a musical that does something that's really clever, actually. Standing at the Sky's Edge, it takes one flat in Sheffield's famous Park Hill estate and follows three different families who live there across six decades. Their lives are completely separated by time, of course, but they're connected by the same place. And through them, you don't just see Sheffield change, but you see Britain change and the idea of home itself and what home means change as well. It's an amazing musical, booked by Chris Bush and music by Richard Hawley of Sheffield fame, of course. And it was a musical that was absolutely wonderful when it came out, and so much so that it picked up the Olivier Award for Best New Musical back in 2023. This is one of my favourite songs from it. This is After the Rain.

0: Rocket of Ages for you on your Wednesday afternoon. This is Magic Musicals, the No Repeat Workday, with me, Alex Baker, with Jesus Christ Superstar coming up to continue the rock theme with What's the Buzz, which features, of course, latest Jesus Christ Superstar superstar, the one and only Sam Ryder.
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0: Did you do the shoulder dance? Did you do it? I hope so. Jonathan Groff there singing You'll Be Back from the original Broadway cast recording of Hamilton. And it was What's the Buzz from Jesus Christ Superstar before that as well, which has been taking the Palladium by storm.
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0: Well, at about half past the hour every hour, we do a showstopper for you during the no repeat workday, where we never play the same song between the hours of 9 to 5. And one of the reasons I love doing showstoppers, by the way, it's Alex Baker with you, hello. One of the reasons I love doing showstoppers is because they can come in so many different forms. You know, it would be remiss of me to just play you the belters. Sometimes showstoppers can be the most

0: tender, intimate moments. And in The Lion King, one of London's most long-running musicals, there is so much excitement, there is so much colour, but when it comes to Can You Feel the Love Tonight, everything just slows down a little bit. You know, Simba and Nala, they found love, and they just, there's this moment on stage where everything kind of blurs away and they become the focus, and it's an incredibly simple, gorgeous moment in amongst all the wonderful, colourful chaos of The Lion King. And also, it's an absolutely beautiful song. So much so, actually, I got a choir to sing it at my wedding all those years ago. They didn't do a great job, though, I can't lie.
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0: 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And good luck. 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
1: This is

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If all was lost, there's more I gained, cause it led me back to you. From now on, these eyes will not be blinded by the light. From now on, what's waited till tomorrow starts tonight.

0: But when you act, you take us away from the squalor of the real world. 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
0: So am I. What a fortune.

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1: Hello, it's Ruthie Henschel, and every Sunday morning from 10, I'll be here with news from the world of musical theatre and the best variety of stage and screen. 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Yeah.

0: the undulating sounds of the Blood Brothers and tell me it's not true on your Wednesday afternoon. It's Alex Baker with you. Hello. How's your week going? Isn't it nice that it's not quite as hot as it's been? Oh, I just feel like my shoulders are starting to relax again. It's been really intense, hasn't it? Survival mode has kicked in big time. Right, it's just coming up to 3 o'clock. After a short pause, I'm going to be back with some Moulin Rouge and a song from Wicked, but we're going to go old school. We're going to go back to the original Broadway cast recording of Wicked for some Idina Menzel and Kristen Chenoweth. Magic musicals.
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15: The top stories this hour. Investigators say a track problem may have played a part in the derailment of a train which injured 30 people near Lewes last week. The Rail Accident Investigation Branch has released its first findings. Our reporter Natalia Antoniou has more.
16: The train was travelling at around 65 miles an hour when its rear three carriages came off the tracks and overturned. Investigators say CCTV shows an irregularity in the tracks before the crash, with passengers also reporting rough riding. They're also looking at the impact of hot, dry weather and the condition of the railway embankment.
15: Churches in Shoreham are opening their doors for people to reflect after three family members died after getting into difficulty in the sea there. A young girl remains in hospital in a critical condition. Police believe they all entered the water to go for a swim yesterday. A floral tribute at the scene is growing. These people live nearby.
17: It's just so sad that, you know, this happened, that the community's shocked and they are, you know, just really feel for the family involved.
18: Just people very, very upset by what's happened. Just wondering how it could have happened, really.
19: Everyone's thinking of the people involved, so, and their families.
15: A manhunt's underway and a murder investigation has started after two men were found dead at a flat in Glasgow. They were discovered at a property on Sunday. And the Met Office has issued yellow thunderstorm warnings for parts of the UK, with concerns heavy showers could lead to flash flooding. Many areas have seen their first measurable rain today in 2 months. The warnings are already in force for Scotland and Northern Ireland. For Northern England and North Wales, they begin at 7 tonight until 10 tomorrow morning. Thomas Morgan from the Met Office told us why, after such long periods without rain, we could see some flooding.
20: Obviously, with the ground really being hard and compact, almost like concrete in some places, there is the potential for some issues with quite large amounts of rain falling on that hard ground, and the water will potentially run off and cause some localised travel disruption.
15: Sunshine and showers this afternoon, turning thundery in the north, cooler than of late, highs of 24. That's the latest. I'm Shireen Jordan.
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0: finishing a hat. 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
1: Sondheim's Sunday in the Park with George and finishing the hat. And of course, it's been a tumultuous time in camp, Sunday in the Park with George. There's due to be a run of it at the Barbican Theatre in summer 2027, which was supposed to be starring Ariana Grande and Jonathan Bailey side by side for the first time since Wicked. But obviously, that's now not happened. Well, not obviously, but Ariana Grande's had to pull out. She's, you may have heard in the news, taking a bit of a back seat, a back step away from the spotlight for a bit to focus on herself, which sounds like a mighty fine idea because it's a chaotic, stressful time being in the public eye when you're as famous as Ariana Grande, I'm sure. So she's had a wild old couple of years and, of course, is currently on a world tour as well. So it sounds like a break is very much the order of the day. We wish you well, Ariana. Right, this is Magic Musicals with me, Alex Baker, on your Wednesday afternoon as we dive into the producers now. And I want to be a producer. I want to be.

0: doing here? Well, I'd love to stop and chat, but I have to go and clean out my handbag or something.
1: Age does not wither her.
2: I was expecting a rather stout matron.
3: Yeah,

0: So I'm heading over to DJ a friend's wedding. Shout out Bryony and Dan on Friday this week. And Bryony's a massive ABBA fan. So I'm going to be playing some Mamma Mia. Of that, there is absolutely no doubt. So that goes out to you guys. It's Alex Baker with you on your Wednesday afternoon. I think I'm going to play some Funny Girl after a quick pause. And do you know what? It's almost coming up to 1:30 the hour, so I've got another showstopper for you.
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0: A song there penned by the same people that wrote Hairspray, Mark Shaman and Scott Whitman. That was Let Me Be Your Star from Smash.
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0: Well, every hour we like to do a showstopper for you during the no repeat workday. And what a moment in musical theatre history I've got for you right now. From the genius mind of Lionel Barr, a mischievous, brilliantly theatrical and absolutely chock full of character number where you start to learn a little bit about Fagin and his gang in Oliver. You've got to pick a pocket or two. It's not advice I'd like to give nationally on the airwaves, but it is a great song.
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3: You see, Oliver, in this life, one thing counts. 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

What a crook gave away what he took. Charity's fine, subscribe to mine. Get out and pick a pocket or two. 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

This hour's showstopper, Oliver's You've Got to Pick a Pocket or Two. I do not condone this message. It's Alex Baker with you on your Wednesday afternoon, playing at the best variety of stage and screen during the No Repeat Workday. With a reminder that there's always something fun happening on Magic Musicals, and on Sunday nights at 6 o'clock, join Olivia Marks for Getting to Know You, a moment where she sits down with the great and good of the West End and asks them the same 6 questions to lift the lid on their lives on stage and just get to know them a bit better, as the name would suggest. This week, she's sitting down with Grace Mowat. Now, Grace has been in 6, the Great British Bake Off, the musical, which I saw her in. She was absolutely amazing. 13 going on 30. And you can see Grace Mowat right now in Death Note, the musical at the Barbican Theatre, which is running until the 12th of September. So don't miss Getting to Know You with Grace this Sunday from 6, right here on Magic Musicals. We're going to do some chess next, and I've also got a gorgeous reflective moment from Once.

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0: MJ the Musical's Wannabe Starting Something. I'm Alex Baker, all out of time, but handing over the microphone to the wonderful Jim Davis, who's on the way with 42nd Street and more as the No Repeat Workday continues. Jim, it's over to you.
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11: The top stories this hour. The Prime Minister's described the deaths of three people from the same family off the coast of West Sussex as a terrible family tragedy. The man who's been identified as a Palestinian refugee, a woman and a teenage girl were pulled from the water in Shoreham yesterday. A younger girl remains in a critical condition. Andy Burnham admits the government needs to do more to protect people in the water.
12: Always there's more that can be done. Obviously, we will look in detail at what happened. And there is still, I think, a further heat wave to come. It's just to remind people about the dangers of open water swimming. The coldness, even in when it feels hot outside, it can shock people.
11: A track fault is emerging as a possible cause of the train derailment near Lewes in East Sussex. Investigators say the rear three carriages came off the rails and overturned, leaving 30 people injured. Our reporter Natalia Antoniou has more.
13: Well, early checks of CCTV and black box data suggest the train hit a track irregularity. More than 150 people were on board when the train derailed about a mile north of Lewes. Teams are also looking at whether hot weather and ground movement played a part in the crash.
11: A manhunt is underway after two men were stabbed to death in Glasgow. The bodies of Paul Lafferty and Gary Beaton were found at a flat in the Partick area on Sunday afternoon. Their deaths are being treated as murder. Yellow weather warnings for thunderstorms have been issued for some parts of the UK. Met Office forecasters say flash flooding and thunderstorms are likely in northern areas of England and Wales, Northern Ireland and eastern Scotland. Central England could also see heavy downpours. The alerts run until tomorrow morning. Competition regulators investigating three companies over claims they weren't upfront about mandatory extra charges for their products. It's looking into fees charged by Trainline, Bread Driving School and Virgin Atlantic. And former Wimbledon finalist Nick Kyrgios has admitted he made a big mistake after testing positive for cocaine. He's been provisionally suspended from all tournaments. Sunshine and showers this afternoon, turning thundery in the north, cooler than of late, highs of 24. That's the latest. I'm Shireen Jordan.
4: Thank you. Just after 4 o'clock, which means we've got just an hour left of Wednesday's No Repeat Work Day. It's home time on Magic Musical, so come and meet those dancing feet.

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0: Amazing. Luke Brady as Disney's Hercules with the epic Go the Distance. Gosh, they're closing at the Theatre Royal Drury Lane in under 3 weeks' time. If you haven't yet seen it, grab that chance before it's too late. 42nd Street before that, an apex predator from Mean Girls getting us underway on Home Time here on Magic Musicals. I'm Jim Davis with you now for your Wednesday afternoon with the best variety of stage and screen. Hope you're well then. Our No Repeat Work Day continues with Jagged Little Pill, but we move from Mean Girls to Five Guys now, all with one very specific thing in common.
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0: That's All I Really Want from Jagged Little Pill, which is the Alanis Morissette jukebox musical. Five Guys Named Mo before that, the title song from that classic show. And it's Jim Davis here with you on Home Time for your Wednesday afternoon. As our no-repeat workday continues, our daily promise, you'll never hear the same song Monday to Friday, 9 to 5. That really is the best variety of stage and screen. Plus, as part of that, we get to play you a song from our collection of showstoppers every hour. And coming up, I've got a giant Alan Menken song from another Disney epic, so stick around if you can. First though, Michael Ball in one of his most memorable roles next.
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2: 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Hello, my name is Elder Grant. 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

0: Disney's Newsies with music by Alan Menken, lyrics by Jack Feldman, and a book by Harvey Fierstein. What a team there. The show is actually based on the 1992 film of the same name, which in turn was inspired by the real-life newsboys' strike of 1899 back in New York City. It's not a moment that's really embedded into our consciousness here in the UK, but in America it was just pivotal because it really proved that people have power. They also have hopes and dreams, which is rather beautifully summed up in this Act One finale moment, where our hero, Jack Kelly, played by Jeremy Jordan in the original Broadway cast, outlines his ambitions in this epic showstopper. This is Santa Fe.
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a moment. Santa Fe from Newsies, our big showstopper this hour, and we'll have more at 8 o'clock tonight. We play 2 whole hours of showstoppers for you every weekday evening here on Magic Musicals. And of course, again, one special treat throughout our No Repeat Workday every hour tomorrow. And it's home time with Jim for your Wednesday afternoon. Now, Hugh Jackman is on the way, leading the 98 Royal National Theatre cast of Rodgers and Hammerstein's Oklahoma next. But not before I've reminded you that this Friday we're giving away £650,000, which is going to be the most epic end of the summer. Now, I know a lot of people are looking around on the property market right now. This could seriously upgrade your leap up the property ladder. 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So text WIN to 61054 right now and good luck on Friday. 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
1: Beautiful. I am the starlight. From Andrew Lloyd Webber's Starlight Express, wrapping up our no-repeat workday for this Wednesday afternoon. And it's back tomorrow at 9 o'clock with Jen Thomas at breakfast. Dan Morrissey's here in the morning, followed by Alex Baker, sitting in all of this week for Elise. And we'll never play the same song between 9 and 5, Monday to Friday, here on Magic Musicals. Right, Wednesday's home time continues, though. I've got two big American musicals on the way next, with Sister Act, Hairspray. Actually, make that three, because Rent follows the news.
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16: The top stories this hour. Sussex police have confirmed 3 people who drowned in Shoreham in Sussex yesterday were part of the same family who'd visited from London. Police have named them as 55-year-old Hassan El-Kawas, his partner Zaina Erlane, who was 37, and their 14-year-old daughter Sara El-Kawas. The Palestinian embassy says the father was a refugee from the country. A girl in the family remains critically ill in hospital. Police believe they all entered the water to go for a swim. A floral tribute at the scene is growing. These people live nearby.
17: It's just so sad that, you know, this happened, that the community's shocked, and they are, you know, just really feel for the family involved.
18: Just people very, very upset by what's happened, just wondering how it could have happened, really.
19: Everyone's thinking of the people involved, so, and their families.
16: Investigators say a track problem may have played a part in the derailment of a train which injured 30 people near Lewes last week. The Rail Accident Investigation Branch has released its first findings. Our reporter Natalia Antoniou has more.
0: The train was travelling at around 65 miles an hour when its rear three carriages came off the tracks and overturned. Investigators say CCTV shows an irregularity in the tracks before the crash, with passengers also reporting rough riding. They're also looking at the impact of hot, dry weather and the condition of the railway embankment.
16: Well, after weeks of dry and hot weather, there's now warnings about thunderstorms across the UK. We're being reminded to be extra careful of flash floods on the roads, particularly in northern and central areas, and check trains and buses for potential delays. A manhunt is underway after two men were stabbed to death in Glasgow. The bodies of Paul Lafferty and Gary Beaton were found at a flat in the Partick area on Sunday afternoon. Their deaths are being treated as murder. And Queen Camilla has spoken about the pressure of keeping the King's cancer a secret in the early stages of his treatment. She's opened up about an emotional visit she made to a cancer support centre in 2024, days before his diagnosis was made public. Sunshine and showers this afternoon, turning thundery in the north, cooler than of late, highs of 24. That's the latest. I'm Shireen Jordan.
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I will follow him from the epic sister act. You heard Good Morning Baltimore from Hairspray and Take Me or Leave Me from Rent. Three big American musicals on Home Time with Jim, with the best variety of stage and screen. It's Wednesday evening. I hope you've had a fantastic day. Lovely to be with you. Get ready to sing along with an Australian musical next. Priscilla, Queen of the Desert on the way. After a very British tale now, originally written way back in 1911 by Francis Hodgson Burnett, and then adapted for the stage originally in 1989. So from the original London cast of The Secret Garden now, here's Meredith Braun and Philip Quast with How Could I Ever Know?

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0: I Will Survive from Priscilla. How could I ever know before that from The Secret Garden on Home Time with Jim. Monday to Friday, 4 till 7 with the best variety of stage and screen. 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Can't wait to play that. After Something to Wrap Your Tongue Around from Mary Poppins next. Magic Musical.
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0: super caliph fragile istic expialid ocious.
1: That's not a word.
0: Of course it's a word. And unless I'm very much mistaken, I think it's going to prove a rather useful

0: It's just spectacular, isn't it? When you see him live doing that, I've seen him twice now performing that on stage, once from the auditorium and once from actually being on stage as well at the London Palladium. That's an experience I will never forget. And he puts his heart and soul into every single note. That's the amazing Sam Ryder with Gethsemane from Jesus Christ Superstar. Supercalifragilisticexpialidocious before that from Mary Poppins on Home Time for your Wednesday evening. I'm Jim Davis. Now, next up, I've got a memorable moment from earlier this year for me after popping back to Curve in Leicester for the first time in way too long to see the brand new production of Kandra Ebb's Kiss of the Spider Woman, starring the simply incredible Anna Jane Casey as Aurora. Here now from the original Broadway cast on Magic Musicals is Cheetah Rivera with the title song.
1: Or later, you're certain to meet in the bedroom, the parlor, or even the street. There's no place on earth you're likely to miss her kiss. Sooner or later, in sunlight or gloom, when the red candles flicker, she'll walk in the room.

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But there's only one pin that can puncture such bliss. Her kiss. 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They say nothing but yes, but your power is empty. It fades like the mist.

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Sends a tingle down your spine, that one. Kandra and Ebb at their best on Magic Musicals Home Time. I'm with you till 7, and then Lynn Parsons is back at 8 o'clock tonight, sitting in for Nikki Chapman with the world-famous Mellow Magic. So if you have

0: had a busy day today. Just ask your smart speaker to play Mellow Magic from 8 o'clock tonight, and Lynn will be here, ready to help you relax and unwind. Right, next up on Magic Musicals, it's Marty Webb in Tell Me on a Sunday.
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2: Lights up on Washington Heights, up at the break of day. 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

It's all coming back to me now from the brilliant Bat Out of Hell on Home Time with Jim via Wednesday evening. Can't believe it's almost 6 o'clock now. The evening's whizzing by. I'm here till seven and then we've got an hour of sing-along classics. But before that, I'm hoping to get you singing along with our West End warm-up tonight featuring two classic fantasy musicals. 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
14: The top stories this hour. Sussex police have confirmed three people who drowned in Shoreham in Sussex yesterday were part of the same family who'd visited from London. Police have named them as Hassan El Kawas, his partner Zaina Erlane, and their 14-year-old daughter Zara. Another young girl in the family remains critically ill in hospital. Police believe they entered the water to go for a swim. Our reporter Will Harris has more.
15: There was a huge emergency service response here yesterday, and local MP Tom Rutland has praised the crews for their quick action.
16: We had the whole range of emergency services involved, and all of them worked closely together. And I had the opportunity to speak last night to the RNLI's lifeboat operation manager to check in on the team and how they were doing and to thank them for the work they'd done.
15: Now tributes are being left at the site near Shoreham Fort. This woman lives nearby and says it's heartbreaking.
17: There's a lot of us that swim in the sea locally. You know, we're all aware of the dangers and it's just so sad.
15: Local Reverend Jane Bartlett says the community is saddened.
18: It's a close-knit community. It's a sorrowful day for us today. And of course, we're all awaiting news as well about the survivor in hospital. We're hoping that she pulls through.
15: Leader of Adder Council, Jeremy Gardner, says their thoughts are with the family and friends of all four.
14: Investigators say an irregularity in the track has been found near to where a train came off the rails in East Sussex last week. 30 people were injured in the derailment near Lewes. The preliminary report also mentions evidence of previous maintenance activity in that area. A manhunt is underway after two men were stabbed to death in Glasgow. The bodies of Paul Lafferty and Gary Beaton were found at a flat in the Partick area on Sunday afternoon. Their deaths are being treated as murder. And the Met Office has issued yellow thunderstorm warnings for parts of the UK, with concerns heavy showers could lead to flash flooding. Many areas have seen their first measurable rain today in 2 months. The warnings are in force for Scotland and Northern Ireland. For Northern England and North Wales, they begin at 7 o'clock. cloudy at times overnight with thundery showers in the north, isolated showers elsewhere, lows of 11. That's the latest. I'm Shireen Jordan.
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1: John Travolta in Grease there, The Perfect Year with Nicole Scherzinger and Tom Franz, just before that in Sunset Boulevard, and the simply epic Land of Lola from Kinky Boots with Matt Henry in his Olivier-winning role, getting us underway this hour with the best variety of stage and screen. I'm Jim Davis on Magic Musicals Home Time for your Wednesday evening. Hope you're well then. Hope you've had a good day. Ain't Too Proud coming up next then, which is the story of the Motown supergroup The Temptations. After we join in with one of the catchiest songs in a show that's, well, frankly, packed full of them, here's the Brown family's neighbours, Brenda Edwards and Timmy Akinyesade in Paddington the Musical, with the Rhythm of London.

0: Just My Imagination from Ain't Too Proud. Before that, The Rhythm of London from Paddington the Musical as we gear up for the Notting Hill Carnival in a couple of weeks' time. Can't wait. And it's home time with Jim with the best variety of stage and screen. Monday to Friday, 4 till 7, you'll find me here. And at this time, we do our West End warm-up with an hour or so to go until curtain up at theatres around the country. So if you're working tonight, we're going to sing along with two classic fantasy musicals, and you're welcome to join in at home too. Idina Menzel and Kristen Chenoweth star in Wicked, the finale moment from the original Broadway cast soon, after Phil Collins, with a standout moment from the original soundtrack of Disney's adaptation of the classic story of Tarzan. Next.
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0: absolutely amazing. Wicked for Good from the original Broadway cast with You'll Be in My Heart from Tarzan on Magic Musicals. And that's our West End warm-up tonight. So I hope you're singing along. And we'll do it again at the same time tomorrow, whether you're working or at home. And I'll have two songs that portray key characters rather frustrated by their followers tomorrow. Looking forward to that. Jim Davis with you on Magic Musicals Home Time. Now, next up to a challenging tale of immigrants arriving into the US and trying to find somewhere they call home. From Charles Strauss, who of course wrote Annie, Stephen Schwartz, who of course wrote Wicked, and Joseph Stein, the man behind Fiddler on the Roof. Quite the team, that. This is the title song from Rags.
1: 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Just take a breath.
2: 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Don't tell me how it all belongs to me. Just take a breath, Bella. Not outdoors, Papa. Every time I take a breath, I gasp.

0: What a moment. That's Rags on Home Time with Jim on Magic Musicals. Now, you're welcome to get in touch anytime you like by emailing jim@magic.co.uk, or you can find me at Jim Davis on Air. 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Just say play Magic Musicals for the best variety of stage and screen. Now, next up, a show that is on tour from next week, actually, and it all kicks off in Windsor. 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

0: Arinze Kenny in Get Up, Stand Up, the Bob Marley musical with Jamming, wrapping up home time tonight then. So I'll be back tomorrow from 4 with tunes from Avenue Q to Evita and our West End warm-up as well, featuring two songs portraying key characters rather frustrated by their followers. So listen out for that. Plus, a whole hour of sing-along musicals still to come tonight. So stick around for tunes from Chicago to Dear Evan Hansen and even some Beauty and the Beast, all on the way in the next 20 minutes. Have a lovely evening. Thanks for listening.
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0: So that's final, huh, Fred?
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2: Oh, Fred!
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0: Life is so unnerving for a servant who's not serving. 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Ah, those good old days when we were useful. Suddenly those good old days are gone. 10 years we've been rusting, needing so much more than dusting. Needing exercise, a chance to use our skills. Most days we just lay around the castle. Flabby, fat, and lazy, you walked in and oops-a-daisy!
3: It's a guess, sakes alive, and I'll be blessed. Why,

0: 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Someone put a video of your speech online.
1: My speech?
0: People started sharing it, I guess. And now, I mean, Connor is
2: your
0: everywhere.
2: Speech is everywhere. This morning, the Connor Project page, it only had 56 people following.
1: Well, how many does it have now?
2: 4,582.
0: 16,239.
1: I don't understand. What happened?

0: Future.
1: 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She must be at least 14.
0: She's in her 20s.
1: See, there you go.
0: And I'm supposed to stay here with you when I don't even know what's going on in your heart?
1: If you want it, take it. I should have said it before. Try to hide it. 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

0: 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Magic musicals.
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14: The top stories this hour. Investigators looking into a train derailment in East Sussex say they found a defect on a section of track. 30 people were injured when three carriages came off the rails and flipped over near Lewes last week. A preliminary report has been published today, although the investigations continue. Railway engineer Gareth Dennis thinks last week's hot weather must be taken into consideration.
15: Network Rail are already spending increasing amounts every year on climate resilience, as we call it, on measures, engineering measures to tackle climate change. Some of that is about reducing the risk from track buckles. Now, the best thing you can do to reduce the risk from track buckles is keep track materials renewed.
14: Three people who died after going into the sea in Shoreham in West Sussex have been identified as a Palestinian couple and their teenage daughter. A younger girl remains in a critical condition in hospital. A woman has died and another is in a critical condition after a house fire in Hounslow in West London overnight. Seven others were taken to hospital and a murder investigation has started. A woman whose childhood home burned down during wildfires in the West Midlands has revealed she saw the flames live on TV. Faye Duncan and her parents are among those counting the cost of devastating damage in Stourbridge, where 19 properties were destroyed last week.
16: Every time we come to the property, it just hits home that little bit more that we're not coming back. It's just not home anymore. And every time we keep saying this will be our last time doing this.
14: Fire and Rescue Services are warning the risk of further wildfires remains high despite rain and cooler conditions this week. Celtic hope to move a step closer to the Champions League group stage tonight. They're hosting Austrian side LASK in the first leg of their playoff. And England are in control after day one of the first test against Pakistan at Headingley in Leeds. Joe Root's side bowled the tourists out for just 171 before closing on 112 for two in their reply. From Sky News, I'm Johnny Freeman.
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13: Like

bridge night, it's been a few days. 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Next door's greyhound came into the garden this morning. I think he likes the roses. They're doing fine. I use some twine to tie them up and rein them in. I hope they'll bloom next spring. 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
14: The top stories this hour. Investigators say an irregularity in the track has been found near to where a train came off the rails in East Sussex last week. 30 people were injured in the derailment near Lewes. The preliminary report also mentions evidence of previous maintenance activity in that area. Sky's Amelia Harper has seen an image of the track in question.
15: This is some CCTV from a train on Greater Thames Link Railway Services. And this train shows track geometry irregularity immediately before the derailment. So you can see that slight crooked shape, if you like, in the tracks there.
14: A Palestinian refugee, his partner and their daughter have been confirmed as three people who drowned off the coast of Shoreham in West Sussex. A fourth family member, a young girl, is in a critical condition. The death of a 48-year-old woman in a house fire in West London is being treated as murder. Eight other people were taken to hospital in Hounslow overnight. Moderna's share price in the US has nearly doubled over hopes of a potential breakthrough in personalised skin cancer treatment. Late-stage trials show its experimental vaccine slowed the regrowth of some melanoma cells and stopped it spreading to other parts of the body. In cricket, Ollie Robinson and Josh Tung both took five wickets each to put England in control after the first day of the opening test against Pakistan. The pair starred as Joe Root's side bowled the tourists out for just 171 before closing on 112 for two in their reply in Leeds. Tung says it's been a great start for the hosts.
6: Yeah, we've obviously had a great day, obviously winning the toss this morning. And yeah, how we started this morning, obviously Ollie Rob was excellent. And I thought, as a bowling unit, we were very good and glad that we bowled them out.
14: And one of Belfast's major landmarks will get a £3 million revamp. The yellow Samson and Goliath cranes are being refurbished as part of a new project. The announcement's been made after the shipyard where they're based secured a Royal Navy contract. From Sky News, I'm Johnny Freeman.
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12: The top stories this hour. Investigators looking into a train derailment in East Sussex last week say they found a defect on a section of track. 30 people were injured when three carriages came off the rails near Lewes. A preliminary report's been published today, but inquiries are continuing. Railway engineer Gareth Dennis thinks last week's hot weather must be considered.
13: Network Rail are already spending increasing amounts every year on climate resilience, as we call it, on measures, engineering measures to tackle climate change. Some of that is about reducing the risk from track buckles. Now, the best thing you can do to reduce the risk from track buckles is keep track materials renewed.
12: Three members of the same family who drowned off the coast of West Sussex have been named by police. Palestinian refugee Hassan Al-Kawas lost his life in Shoreham yesterday afternoon, along with his partner Zina and their teenage daughter Sarah. A murder investigation started after a woman died in a house fire in Hounslow in West London overnight. The 48-year-old was taken to hospital along with eight others, including another victim who's in a life-threatening condition. Hopes of a potential breakthrough in skin cancer treatment have been given a boost. Late-stage trials show a Moderna vaccine slowed the regrowth of some melanoma cells and stopped the disease from spreading. One of Belfast's major landmarks is getting a new lease of life. The giant yellow cranes, known as Samson and Goliath, are being brought back into operation. The Harland and Wolff shipyard, where they're based, has secured a major Royal Navy contract. Operations manager Peter Rusk says they mean a lot.
14: Goliath hasn't moved in about 2 years, so it'll be fantastic sort of towards the end of this year to get Goliath up and running again. People want Harland and Wolff to succeed.
12: In cricket, England are in control after the first day of the opening test against Pakistan. Joe Root's side bowled the tourists out for just 171 before closing on 112 for two. From Sky News, I'm Daisy Steele.
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0: Hakuna Matata?
1: Yeah, it's our motto.
0: What's a motto?
2: Latin, what's the matter with you?
1: Those two words will solve all your problems.
2: That's right, take Pumbaa here. Why, when he was a young warthog.
3: When I was a young warthog.
2: Very nice.
1: Thanks.

0: and it hurt that my friends never stood downwind. And oh, the shame!
1: Oh, what a shame!
0: Thought of changing my name.
1: Oh, what's the name?
0: And I got downhearted. Every time that I...
1: Hey, Pumbaa! Not in front of the kids.
0: Oh, sorry.

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2: It's the capital city of the USA.
3: It's not.
2: The city I swore I'd see for myself one day.
3: But you've actually been in New York before.
2: Yes. No. But I've seen Home Alone 2 quite a few times.
3: Are you serious?
2: There's pizza for breakfast, the steam in the air. It's candy, not sweets, and the streets are called sidewalks there.
3: Right.
2: My town, where everyone has an apartment to spare with a skyline view, and even improbable dreams come true, where everything comes with a smile.

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1: Nope, that's Queens.
0: Awesome. 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No one knows why. 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
1: 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And there's love in the air.
0: Okay, we're about to leave the train and then we're gonna be in New York.
1: Yes.
0: You're not gonna freak out?
1: No.

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3: Shame?
2: Seems an awful waste. Such a nice plump frame. What's his name has? Had.

0: Think of it as thrift, as a gift, if you get my drift. No? Seems an awful waste. I mean, with the price of meat, what it is, when you get it, if you get it. Good, you got it. Take, for instance, Mrs. Mooney and her pie shop. Business never better, using only pussy cats and toast. Now a pussy's good for maybe 6 or 7 at the most. And I'm sure they can't compare as far as taste.
1: Mrs. Lovett, what a charming note.

0: desperate times, Mrs. Lovett. 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
1: Now, here we are then. Hot out of the oven.
0: What is that?
1: It's priest. Have a little priest.
0: Is it any good?
1: Sir, it's too good, at least. Then again, they don't commit sins of the flesh. So it's pretty fresh.
0: It's an awful lot of fat.
1: Only where it sat.
0: Haven't you got poet or something like that?

0: perhaps, but then not as bland as curate.
1: It's good for business too, because it always leaves you wanting more. Trouble is, we only get it on Sundays. Lawyer's rather nice.
0: If it's for a price.
1: Order something else, though, to follow, since no one should swallow it twice.
0: Anything that's lean.
1: Well, then, if you're British and loyal, you might enjoy Royal Marine. Anyway, it's clean.

0: 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How about Rear Admiral?
1: Oh, it's too salty. I prefer General.
0: With or without his privates? With is extra.
1: What is that?
0: It's FOP, finest in

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1: Then actor, that's compactor.
0: And always arrives overdone. I'll come again when you have judge on the menu.
1: Wait, true, we don't have judge yet. But there's something else you might fancy even better.
2: Oh, and what is that?
1: Executioner.

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16: The top stories this hour. Prince Harry and Meghan are planning to move back to Britain with their children later this month. The King is understood to have been told about the move on Sunday and welcomes the prospect of seeing more of the Sussex family. Our royal correspondent Laura Bundock says the decision has come much sooner than anyone was expecting.
17: Both children, who are 5 and 7, Archie 7, Lilibet 5 now, enrolled in British schools. A couple deciding not to live in London but outside London, possibly the Cotswolds. They will keep their base in the US in Montecito, where they've been living for the last few years.
16: It's understood there'll be no change to Harry and Meghan's status as non-working royals. Three members of the same family who drowned off the coast of West Sussex have been named by police. Palestinian refugee Hassan El-Kawas lost his life in Shoreham yesterday afternoon, along with his partner Zina and their teenage daughter Sarah. They were visiting the coast from their home in London. Prime Minister Andy Burnham's given his reaction to the incident.
18: It's so sad to hear what happened
3: yesterday. And obviously we think there's a young girl still in hospital fighting for her life, and we send our best wishes and love to her wider friends and family. But a real tragedy, a real terrible family tragedy.
16: Rail investigators say there was an irregularity on the track when a train derailed in East Sussex last week. The investigation continues and will look at whether the heat wave contributed to the track buckling. A woman has died and another is in a critical condition after a house fire in Hounslow in West London. Seven others were taken to hospital and a murder investigation is underway. The Prime Minister's promising every rough sleeper in England will be offered accommodation by Christmas. The government's pledging more than £100 million on top of existing funding to help those living on the streets. And Celtic have put themselves in a commanding position in their Champions League qualifying playoff after a 3-0 win against Austrian club LASK. From Sky News, I'm Daisy Steele.
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9: The top stories this hour. The Duke and Duchess of Sussex are planning to move back to Britain more than 6 years after relocating to California. Harry and Meghan are expected to return later this month, with Archie and Lilibet understood to have enrolled at British schools from September. The King was only made aware of the plans on Sunday, with the move having been kept firmly under wraps. Royal commentator Daisy McAndrew says it's taken many by surprise.
10: They have kept this secret incredibly well. This will have surprised all royal watchers. The fact that their children are meant to be starting school in just a few weeks at the beginning of the autumn term. Lots and lots of questions left about how relations with William, how relations with Charles, but it is big royal news.
9: A preliminary report has revealed a track irregularity was found where a train derailed in East Sussex last week. 30 people were injured near Lewes. Investigators are continuing to consider if the hot weather was a factor. A Palestinian refugee, his partner and their daughter have been confirmed as three people who drowned off the coast of Shoreham in West Sussex. A fourth family member, a young girl, remains critically ill in hospital. The death of a 48-year-old woman in a house fire in West London is being treated as murder. Eight other people were taken to hospital. In sport, Celtic have put themselves in a commanding position in their Champions League qualifying playoff after a 3-0 win against Austrian club LASK. Camilo Duran scored twice, with Benjamin Negrin also getting a goal in Glasgow. Here's boss Martin O'Neill.
11: I thought there were periods where we played some really fantastic stuff. There's also periods where they played fantastic stuff. It was really like a basketball game, particularly in the first half. Great goal by Negrin to take a bit of pressure off, give us the lead, and then Duran's two goals were fantastic.
9: Ollie Robinson and Josh Tung picked up 5 wickets each to help England gain control on day one of the first test against Pakistan. Joe Root's side bowled the tourists out for just 171. From Sky News, I'm Daisy Steele.
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0: Daddy was a new sensation, got himself a congregation, built up quite an operation down below.

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